0: Liedwunsch auf dem Herzen? WhatsApp ins Studio
1: 0160 44 55 006. Are you lost? Don't wanna be found. Are there shackles on your feet that weigh you down? Are you scared? There's no way out. Are you sick and tired of falling on the ground?

for your truth. I see it all so clearly. I'm better when you're near me. You're closer than a brother. You love me like a mother. Protect me like a father.